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Sahana dress and the set. And maybe now yes, rich am all. And if I for me, no be bad in channel. I would see myself with your mobile, David Deba. 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What did he send me to me? I will boy and say, honey, I will ready.

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Would you be any one? 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And yes, sir, mamma. Messiah, no, who not, dear? 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Ah!

me. Hey, Sanchani, you are here with David in Numbrem. You are here with John and Numbrem. Ah, that's why you are a bravo when a day. Message on Sanchani and a day. You are one with you and a day.

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Hey, I'm the answer, simple.

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0: Listen to this little girl. 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
2: Hallelujah. I would like us to lift our hands this evening as we worship the King of Kings and the Lord of Lords. He's the Alpha, the Omega, the beginning and the ending. 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The same God yesterday and today and forever. And that is why I call him the unchanging changer. He's the master of the universe.

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He's the bishop of our souls, the minister of the sanctuary. He's the governor amongst the nation. He's our refuge, our rock, our lamp, our defense, our high priest, our advocate, our lamp, our porter, our dwelling place. Lift your hands with me as I worship him in Indonesian language, as I call him the Raja Segala Raja. You are the Sumber Kenidupe, Kekasi Juwago. You are the Magago Asa. But I joined the Italians to call you the Rajan Karan, the Bravo Kakra, the Shiman Keros, Mahima Kirada, Softy Solidata. You are the Ko Kata, Roma Kenimota. For now, I joined the Philippines and I speak in Tagalog language as I call you the Anhari Amanahari. You are the Tsubing now, Puai, and Senapehe now, Puai, the Pila Magagamos, Ilawina Salukito, Gios, Nabanal, Ako, Aiyako. In the same way, Lord, I go to China and I speak in Chinese language. As I call you the one who chunjuin wang, oh chunjuin chun, shining juana, where he that is too tired. You wish that you were stronger. Lord, I joined the Norwegians to call you the Masmer of Winnie Basha. You are the Konga Neskonga, the Shune Eti Mela, the Master of the Universe, the Stule Egea. Lord, I go to France and I speak in French language as I call you the Dossier, Dossier, the Le Voix de Bois, the Fontaine de la Rie, Grande Vie. Lord, I speak in Spanish language as I call you the Dadora de la Vida, the Grande Velatado, the Fuente de la Vida. Father, you are the El Primer El Elusivo. And in the same way, I go to Africa and I go to South Africa. I speak in Zulu language and I call you the Nkulunkulu, the Nkulunkulu El Zulu Nkaba. 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

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It was sealed that no man will lay hands on it, but it has been revealed unto them that are one with him.

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Nuna sonakai. The same body that's been revealed unto them, unto me and you, unto bride who have chosen to live as a bride.

is going to burst out of them that have read my book of Bible story. 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Talking about the church that will be as Christ. But Lord, we ask that if it will begin, let it begin from your church. Let it start with me. As its time is now, let me not be ignorant.

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1: Yes, Ray. You are saying that. We are the Holy Spirit. Hey, Ray. In the mouth, yes, in the mouth, yes. In the mouth, yes. Mama said, yeah.

Yahweh, Yahweh, Yahweh, Yahweh, Yahweh, Yahweh, Yahweh, Yahweh, Yahweh, Yahweh, Yahweh, Yahweh, Yahweh, Yahweh, Yahweh, Yahweh, Yahweh, Yahweh, Yahweh, Yahweh, Yahweh, Yahweh, Yahweh, Yahweh, Yahweh, Yahweh, Yahweh, Yahweh, Yahweh, Yahweh, Yahweh, Yahweh, Yahweh, Yahweh, Yahweh, Yahweh, Yahweh, Yahweh, Yahweh, Yahweh, Yahweh, Yahweh, Yahweh, Yahweh, Yahweh, Yahweh, Yahweh, Yahweh, Yahweh, Yahweh, Yahweh, Yahweh, Yahweh, Yahweh, Yahweh, Yahweh, Yahweh, Yahweh, Yahweh, Yahweh, Yahweh, Yahweh, Yahweh,

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Hey, I'm the artist, Ah!

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Yeah, did you say, who bet to me, I am.

Sanction, you are here with David in Numum Bremu. You are here with John and Numum Bremu. Ah, that's why you are a bravo when a day. Message on Sanction and a day. You are one with you and a day.

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1: 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Hey! 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

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Sahana trust them the set. And maybe Nayas to reach a woe. 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I away. I'm a boy and a sir, honey, I

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We are more boy David Iba. 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Now, yes, you be sad one, sir. Moji this I met to me, I am way. I'm a boy, and they say, I'm your worry. Yeah, did you say, who bet to me, I am.

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1: I want one in Yanko Paya, one with Juma. And to your friend, I want one. And Sanchanini, I want Juma. 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Hey! Bro, standard, bro, come here, mama. 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Oh, Jehovah.

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1: I want one in your copy, I want with Juma. And until your friend, I want one. 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Bro, standard, bro, come here, mama. 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Oh, Jehovah.

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1: Hallelujah. Celebrate Jesus with me tonight. 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

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That God will align you. Tell yourself the truth. 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What is life? 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What is life?

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0: sorry, I'm sorry.

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Nano, your friend, say, Wubra. Madame Fupa, who don't want your friend Lazarus. Oh, Yari. Babu Sina, yes, who I'm called, ten year, my Lazarus, who we. Oh, hope you put down any more Catra one say. A hair for Namadin to your marrying Martha, the soon Catra and Zora. So, Woban, Temuan, Camino, and was the Sawuji media, the woman poor Benyan, Kanos, the minim. Seminia and Messab, and come of your name, who saw the Atinos to say, I am the resurrection and the life.

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I will never believe it. I thought I would die before 5 years. Because doctors cut me, I said, well, baby, when you do 5 years, faster than my run. And then I said, oh, to me, oh, to me, yeah. Send me to Naminaswa, oh, to me, yeah.

bibre bi osofo amekanya mesem preachie to no osofo me will message bi am prepare your friend the ugly side of grace where we all see the beautiful side of grace ni edi ho adanse na imagine say osofo wo bom paye man krofo otime wo omom ni ahode empo awudi adanse na wo yiri konyi nsen ya yesi abofra na se. Why would you do this?

Because I'm out and feet, sick I am, go lay out a tree, yes, what you betcha David, that's a tenapan sign. Sasa, I know, and yet it's a go lay out a tree. It's less, oh,

radio BC. Any Jesus and it's a kudum. 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A wumutu, Nanka Yesu, a dang tina was a wood dawa ya man yebu. A David is it, where ya hun yemu wafu say ya friend one wadi and so. And until bra Peter tis hearts run and we're calling with Yanin and also down for it's your way into one. No more to say yes, but someone say, for could one of her, Piersi ha, may you wait, may you say, you wait good soon, then yes, sorry, and was apple as watching ye dee. Oh, what to me, yeah.

John chapter 5, Jesus could be a brand TV. Could be any son of his son, said, Danfo, a heifer and a walker. I say, well, Ope could do any idea, you could do one fire the Ope's out here. Yes, you could do any free Peter and some. I will look chapter 5. You could do any free Peter and some way you can, I'm a some sort of dominant. Bible said, or done in any way Peter and Ope's son, said, Petro, Cassain, a cobbia, a mudono, man, actually. And so what no more seems be guaso. Babas no guaso no buman pata bebre. And an assumum pone yatati. Na asema ne o ni digging. One more money Peter call your copper and more man ye be. Omo be genet, let's repeat as an edia moyo. Ono kawa koye, when ya he. Asre for bemuma, ten for bemuma, tam for sre won, a tre won. Then so Peter done and in no katra one said, oh, what to me ya? Say yes, you know. Oh, what to me, yeah.

Katwa. 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Oh, what to me, yeah? Oh, what to me, yeah? Oh, what? Man of God, I didn't know you're passionate about what you do for God, because He was passionate in what He does for me.

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I'm planting with this, which I'm my mom born to suit dress her and never worry.

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1: The light of the world, and we are here. And
2: Apart from Christ, the song preaches Christ Himself. But the we've gotten the revelation about the songs. And you may say, He is the rose of Sharon and the lily of the valleys. And the tree can say, On any Sharon and Sureno, a bombi moon Surain Febby. The brightest morning star, the way, the truth, and the light. Every His name is Christ. Okatre wobana wakoto nwa bula no hon samiri ani ba anse se wuni mbe wo sre wunsu anka bema minsu ni bi na mama wunsu a wuno mansu koma ndubi osa katre amrante no sian wo John chapter 5 obugweni no katre ni zebema sori ne fa uketen nante ose me pesa me nwoya me di nansu bi ni obi a wo bua me di makoto nsu ni mo but I am the living water anunti
3: He's the light of the world. The resurrection and the life. He's salvation for the sinful, and the rest for the weary.

0: Bible said, in the beginning God created the heavens and the earth. And the earth was born. And God, the Spirit of God, moved over the surface of the deep. When we were here, it was, let there be light. And there was light. The kind to our son, the Bible said that God created the sun and the moon. I was confused. What from a hayaba? Yeah, yeah, yeah, yeah. What friend I am an empty and a couple and so many for so many one that I have your life, man. And I'm a Messiah and a John, a bit say me more. John chapter 1, verse 1 say, in the beginning was the word, and the word was of God. Which say, my baby, catch them and say, he is the light of the world. And I'm a say, wow, so Christ is the light of this world in here. Then, your friend said, let there be light. Hey. In the beginning, he was there before time.
1: Yes.
0: And then he appeared in the beginning and said, it was science. He is the light of the world.
2: Hey.
0: All
2: of a
0: sudden, we will be never saying that dancing will be so here. He is the light of the world. And yet the Trinity, the tripartite God, and the making this world visible for us. Bible said God created heaven and earth. We hear in our Bible say, and the Spirit of the Lord moved. See, and God the Father, God the Spirit, and now God the Son, who is the light, appeared. It is why in the captain will sing your minimum. Who will to me?
2: I want to be.
3: 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Say, Bia Noa, and Nyomongoa, out of

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Let's just sing out in our own words. Don't worry about the words on the screen and just fix our eyes on Jesus.

I think now more than ever, it's important that we as a church be the representation of what it looks like to be unified, amen? And I know there's many from different churches even in this room tonight. But Christ called us to be one body. In John, I think it's chapter 17, before Jesus was betrayed in the garden, he prayed with the disciples. He said that he prayed that they would be made one as he is one with the Father. But then he prayed for those who have yet to believe, that through our unity, through the believers' unity, non-believers will see the love of Christ and come to know him and also be made one. So as we sing this again, as we declare it over this church, over this region, over our families, over this nation ultimately, let it be a prayer that the world would see our unity, that we're one with each other, one with the Father, and then we'd come to know the love of Christ. Amen.

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Ah.

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And you say, Ra, would you know, and could him dear Ebayaudia, your dear Bayaudia, found dear Bayaudia, and I was Abayaudia, and you say, Ra, would you know, when yes, and you would.

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1: Hallelujah. 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Hallelujah. All right, so this song is my testimony. Amen. 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

0: We didn't come to get familiar with Jesus. 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

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Come on, Santro Yami, Nafa Wuhu. Ah, my God. 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
0: matters. 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